0: to see what happened.
1: Yeah, deep. Hey, Tom, I was just going down there to get Ethel a snow cone. Here it come, right out of the cheap seats. Dribbling. Right down the middle of the court. Didn't have on nothing but his PS. Made a hook shot and got out through the concession stand. I hollered up at Ethel. I said, "Don't look, Ethel!" It was too late. She'd already got a free shot. Grandstand. Right there in front of the home team.

We wrote a song about our hometown, San Francisco. It's called Lights.

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Call the Abilene and Smoky Valley Railroad at 785-263-1077.

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Oh, Virginia, that's a blessed union of souls. Before that, music from England Dan and John Ford Coley. Chicago's on the way. This is Morgan Wallen, a little help from Eric Church. 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

Here's a look at your weatherology forecast. Highs level off around 87 today, under mainly clear skies, easterly winds around 5 miles per hour. Mainly clear again tonight, slight chance of thunderstorms, lows level off around 67. Lots of sunshine tomorrow, slight chance of thunderstorms, daytime highs approaching 90. From the Weatherology Weather Center, I'm meteorologist Paul Frobley on 100.9 KCLY. 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